let's get the party started. See you at the bar, you was hardly talking. That's when I knew that your heart was scarring. Friends to lovers need a part to star in. Like, wait, babe, let

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3: 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Six. Sam Fender and Olivia Dean. Five. BTS. Four. Gracie Abrams. Lola Young.
4: Cause I'm too messy, and then I'm just too damn clean. You told me get a job, and you asked where the hell I've been.
3: Number two, Huntrix.
5: We're going up, up, up, it's our moment. You know together we're going, gonna be golden.
3: Number one, Bruno Mars.
0: As sete melhores. 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

need eventually. So if our time is running out, day after day, we'll make the mundane a masterpiece. Oh my, my, oh my, my love, I take one look at you, you're taking me.